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2: 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Elderly ravers. 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

0: 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Coming up this morning.
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1: 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I'm looking forward to that. What a nice price for a Friday. 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
0: I think anybody in the car this morning in the 6am club is really going to appreciate the message that was left on the Q-Radio Rant Line for this morning.
2: Do you know what really wrecks me? And yes, a first world problem. But when you're driving a wee country road and you spot a car coming and you pull in, waiting on it coming, and they drive past you and they do wave, a flash. Same with if you let somebody out of a junction and they just sail out in front of you like it was their given first right. That wrecks me.
0: Their God-given right.
3: You're so right. This happened to me yesterday. Somebody didn't thank me, and you have to do this thing in your own car. Whether there's somebody in the car with you or not, you're like, oh, thanks for thanking me. Or you have to say something out loud. I have to. I find that so annoying. I will go, oh, thanks very much then, to myself.
0: Oh, well, thank you then.
3: Yeah.
0: Bleep, bleep, bleep.
3: Yeah.
0: It's the bare minimum.
3: It is the bare minimum.
0: Why wouldn't you do it?
3: You know when people have the two hands in the steering wheel and just the wee one finger like, yep, thanks.
0: Do you know the only time I won't do it, and Nicole gave off to me for not doing it here, it's if you're coming down, like, say, a residential street and there's a load of cars parked on one side of the road.
3: Yes.
0: Your side of the road's clear, so you're just driving down the road and a car is pulled in behind a load of parked cars.
3: But it's your right-of-way.
0: It's your right-of-way.
3: Yeah.
0: You know, typically there, I don't really do the hand. And Nicole said to me the other day, because our street's actually quite like that, and she went, you're not thanking them. And I went, for what? Not driving into me head-on on my side of the road?
3: Just for pulling in, having the decency, I just would.
0: Yeah, okay, maybe. But I fully get that rant line this morning. Fully appreciate it. 10 out of 10.
3: Yeah.
0: If you would like to send us one for next week, what do you have to do?
3: So you can go onto the Q Radio app. You'll see a little speech bubble in the top right hand corner. Click there and leave us a voice note.
0: The angrier the better.
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0: Niall Horan and Slow Hands. Good morning, it's Security of Breakfast Show, 20 past 7. It's Friday morning. Slow Hands. Connor's getting old. Am I?
1: Why do you think Connor's getting old? Because he sounded a bit grumpy there. young folk?
0: These TikTokers. There's all sorts of stuff going on here. We're trying to hear from George. Good morning, George.
2: Morning, Connor and Amy. I have seen me driving from Kilkeel to Bangor just for a tin of Monster and sweets. Now, in fairness, it was an American sweet shop in Bangor that done freeze-dried candy and American tins of Monster. And I've seen me drive that distance just to get a tin of the coffee mean bean Monster.
1: Don't know about that.
2: And a bag of freeze-dried peach loops.
1: That's so specific, isn't it?
0: The coffee, what is it?
1: The coffee bean monster sounds horrible.
0: Absolutely rotten.
1: George, let us know what it was like. I've never had freeze-dried sweets. Yeah. I would be open to trying them, but I don't know what that's like.
0: If you've just joined the conversation this morning, what is the most ridiculous journey that you've made for something really silly? Morning, guys. I drove from Belfast to Newry because my wife found a Facebook Marketplace mirror. She absolutely had to have this.
1: Okay.
0: It didn't fit in the car.
1: Nightmare. So you wouldn't even be able to go home.
0: Yeah. Hi, guys. We went nearly an hour out of our way on holidays because my daughter wanted to go to a particular McDonald's she had seen on TikTok.
1: And it's a McDonald's. Something you can, you know, the whole point of them is you can get them anywhere.
0: Copy and paste all around the world. Well, but there was this one that her daughter really wanted to go and see.
1: That's quite similar to Joe there. Joe saying, I used to drive from Belfast to Enniskillen just for a Burger King because there isn't any nearby. Used to go to Port Stewart for steak. And now we have a steakhouse nearby. So can now I get a world better piece of steak on our doorsteps in Fermanagh. That's good. I'm glad you don't have to do the big drive for the steak. You would imagine you can get steak in lots of places.
0: Yeah, that's good news. I think the furthest I'd ever travel, like, and this sounds so ridiculous, but I'm in the banana bread.
1: Oh, you love the banana bread. Yeah, you do.
0: This is how pathetic and sad my life is.
1: No, banana bread's good.
0: But I love banana bread, and there's a place that's about maybe 20 to 25 minutes. Say 20 minutes from the house.
1: Oh, that's nothing.
0: I'll drive to there on a Sunday sometimes to make up a banana bread. That'll be about the height of it.
1: I know, but I think if you've made the effort to drive somewhere, you don't just go home with the banana bread. I don't know about you. I would then say, well, have to make the most of it and get a few things to bring home.
0: Get the coffee and everything there.
1: Yeah.
0: It's really nice. Shout out to Ken and Folk. It's great.
1: It's good, yeah.
0: Folks, any chance of a happy 50th birthday to Roger McKenna working indoors in, what's he saying? Torment from all the lads.
1: Very good.
0: I don't know what that is. It's builder speak or something. Maybe. I'm not sure. Keep those coming in. There's 0772-687-001. What's the furthest that you've drove for something really ridiculous?
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1: Good morning. Traffic is slow on the M2. That's leaving at the Nelson Street off slip. Also, the West Link going towards York Street and in County Down, as I mentioned yesterday, actually, the Clonallan Road and Warren Point, that's still closed because of a fallen tree, so just keep that in mind. Elsewhere, traffic seems to be moving well so far. If you do spot anything, you can let us know about it on the Q Radio travel line, 90 89 0 110.
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16: 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Bringing the heat.

0: talking, and we can talk about whatever is on your
1: picture this mind. And take my hand. Good morning. It's a Q-Radio Breakfast Show, 20 to 8. We've made it to Friday.
2: We have, Connor.
1: We yes. have. It's been a long old week, Amy McGuckin.
2: It sure has, but it's all good. We've made it through. Last night, I had probably one of the biggest tests of trust and loyalty in my relationship that has ever happened.
1: That's a massive statement.
2: I know, I'm just revealing it to you this morning. I know that we listen and we don't judge, but last night, obviously, the Traitors was on.
1: It was.
2: 8 o'clock.
1: Celebrity
2: that was
1: Traitors.
2: The start time. Me and Jay had gone to the gym, we'd eaten our dinner, and then he said, I have a Zoom meeting tonight at 7:30. And he goes, but I don't know how long it'll be, you know? And I said, okay, no problem, that's fine. And he went and he did a Zoom meeting. And it got to 8 o'clock and I could just see everybody's Instagram stories with their snacks and the Traitors on the screen. And I thought, that's a bit annoying. But I sat and I waited and, you know, loyal girlfriend that I am, I waited and waited and waited. And then it got to about 9:30. Like, the Traitors ended at 9:15.
1: Yeah.
2: And it got to 9:30 and I thought, oh, come on here.
1: So did you just, enough is enough?
2: 9:30 hit and I went, ah, I'm watching it. I've been loyal enough. So I did put it on for about 15 minutes and then he walked up the stairs. He was finished, so he got to watch half of it with me.
1: So he's on a Zoom meeting for 2 hours on a Thursday night?
2: Yeah, he was, yeah.
1: He must pay for the pro version of Zoom. Is he like the one of two customers that actually pay for the pro Zoom?
2: Oh, do you have to do that for that long?
1: Yeah, sure. It's like a 20-minute cut-off or something.
2: Oh, that's
1: like that.
2: Right. Maybe he does. I don't know.
1: Okay, so you watched it. You started to watch it without him. Did he make you rewind it?
2: I actually did. Whenever he walked in, I just found out who the Traitors were, so I rewound it about 5 minutes and he found out as well.
1: Okay.
2: So we watched half of it. Don't worry if you haven't seen it. I know you haven't, Connor.
1: No, I haven't yet.
2: I'm not going to give any main spoilers.
1: I'm going to catch up. I take it it's on tonight.
2: It's on tonight as well. 8 o'clock again.
1: Mm-hmm. Very good. Looking forward to that. We'll get a full roundup of what is trending, but a Traitors spoiler-free zone.
2: Yes.
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2: Good morning. Traffic is slow on the M2. That's leaving at the Nelson Street off-slip. Also the West Link, that's going towards York Street. And County Down, the Clonallen Road, Warren Point, that's still closed because of a fallen tree. Apart from that, traffic seems to be moving well this morning. But if you do spot anything, you can let us know when it's safe to do so. 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

0: on the Q&A Breakfast Show. Good morning. A massive Friday morning in store. We have got £1,000 to give away with McCabe's Fine Furnishings.
1: Yes, somebody's going to be walking away today with that voucher. Lucky them.
0: Yeah. Oh, I'm just thinking of the things that you could do with your house.
1: I know, £1,000. Nice.
0: Nice one. We've got the happy hour coming up, the Friday morning mashup. Special guest dropping by, superstar DJ Dara, Belfast homegrown favourite.
1: Yes, looking forward to having him on the show.
0: And more after 8 about the furthest that you've travelled for something absolutely ridiculous.
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17: From the Q Radio newsroom at 8 o'clock, I'm Jane Veitch and these are your top stories this morning. Talks aimed at resolving the Drumcree dispute have broken up without agreement as a legal appeal over the contentious march is scheduled for Monday. Northern Ireland Secretary Sir Chris Bryant described the situation as being between a rock and a hard place after unsuccessful negotiations last night at Hillsborough Castle with representatives from the Orange Order and Garvahy Road residents on the fifth day of the standoff. Sir Chris said his door remains open for further discussion, but said that this is the end of these conversations. The PSNI operation around the parading dispute has topped £3 million. Chief Constable John Boucher says his officers are focused on keeping the peace.
18: The position in Portadown remains challenging and complex, but the central fact is that despite very significant tensions, there has been no violence.
17: The UK has joined crisis talks with Brussels to discuss emergency diesel stocks. As prices soar, Donald Trump's warned he may stop US exports and call on the EU to release its reserves. A 25-year-old Ukraine-Iranian national is being questioned over the suspected terror plot at RAF Fairford in Gloucestershire. He is the sixth person to be detained, while two properties have been searched. And finally, airlines will be blocked from charging parents more to sit with their children if new government plans are approved. Passengers also won't have to pay to tweak the name on a flight booking if a mistake is made. Well, that is your news. I've got the sport coming next.
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13: Kindly brought to you by Boyd Stores Hill Street Newry. All your autumn and Halloween needs sorted under one roof.
17: The Republic of Ireland threw away a two-goal lead against Austria as pro-Palestinian protesters hurled tennis balls onto the pitch. Troy Parrott scored twice for the hosts, but Austria responded with two goals in 6 second-half minutes to earn a 2-2 Nations League draw. The game was interrupted when yellow balls bearing Palestinian flags poured onto the pitch. And Wales kept Erling Haaland quiet and ended a 6-game winless run with 2-1 Nations League victory over Norway in Cardiff. And Portugal won 4-2 in Denmark, and that's despite Cristiano Ronaldo leaving the squad. And then finally, Northern Ireland face Ukraine in Slovakia tonight. Michael O'Neill's side have 4 points from their opening 2 matches after beating Georgia and drawing nil-all with Hungary. Ukraine also have 4 points, and O'Neill has stressed the importance of a clean sheet in the first competitive meeting between the nations since Northern Ireland's win at Euro 2016. Well, that is your news and sport at 8 on Q. I'm Jane Veitch, back again with the guys at 8:30.
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0: Thanks, Jane Veitch. A few showers today, turning brighter later. Highs of around 16 degrees.
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1: For her £112 advent calendar.
0: Thank you, Jim Beach.
1: My pleasure. Your throwbacks. You got
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0: Unique to your love lines and the Q Radio Breakfast Show. Good morning, 20 past nine. It was great having Zara. And he's such a nice lad.
1: He really is. Very humble for doing all those massive venues and touring around the place, just popping in, saying hello.
0: Yeah, it's great to watch him kind of just grow every single year and get to play Tomorrowland. It's got to be an amazing feeling as an up-and-coming DJ.
1: It's unbelievable, yeah. That's so class.
0: Hi to Denise. Can you give a big shout-out to Reese Ray, who's 18 today, from all the crew at the Hub in Collins Aerospace in Kilkeel.
1: Happy birthday. Enjoy your 18th.
0: We've something big to do this morning.
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0: I've enjoyed this competition this week. You know, a lot of interest for McCabe Fine Furnishings. We've been giving away gift vouchers every day this week, £200 each day so far to spend in-store across their extensive range of furniture, beds, mattresses, dining rugs, lighting and accessories and interior design.
1: 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If you want to check out what they have, you can go to their website, mccabesfurniture.com. Now, we have been giving away these £200 vouchers, but we are up in the stakes big today.
0: They gave us £1,800 to give away this week. And we thought, you know what, 200's a nice number Monday to Thursday. Let's go big for Friday and give away a voucher worth £1,000 to spend in-store at McCabe Fine Furnishings.
1: Now that is nice. You can have a little nosy on the website if you want to see what you would get.
0: We've been giving you riddles every day this week. And we've got one more to give. All you have to do is figure out what it is we're describing. And then send us a WhatsApp. Be available to take a phone call. You have to be able to take a phone call. Because you're going to come onto the radio and answer the riddle for everybody. And if you can get it correct, £1,000 voucher is yours.
1: I feel nervous for you already. You have to listen to the riddle carefully. Are we ready?
0: Let's go. You start it off.
1: I'm not a cup, but coffee comes to me.
0: I'm usually where the sofa will be.
1: Snacks, magazines, and remotes I hold.
0: What am I in the living room told?
1: It just had to rhyme, I think.
0: Who wrote these? What?
1: Whoa, be careful.
0: I think it was self-explanatory.
1: I don't know what the living room told means, but hopefully you could get that.
0: Can we do it one more time?
1: Okay, let's do it again. I'm not a cup, but coffee comes to me.
0: I'm usually where the sofa will be.
1: Snacks, magazines, and remotes I hold.
0: What am I in the living room told?
1: I don't know that bit. That bit. Just don't listen to that bit, but the rest of it, you should be able to get it.
0: WhatsApp us right now. 077-02-687-001 if you think you know the answer.
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1: Good morning. Traffic is slow on the M1. That's going from Junction 2 through to Junction 1. Also, the West Link, still a bit of traffic there going towards York Street. Apart from that, traffic seems to be moving really well. If you do spot anything, you can let us know when it's safe to do so. 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
1: Jump in.

morning, but set to clear as the day goes on, and today's high 16 degrees. What a mashup. Thanks to the guys on Breakfast. It's Yaz here with you on the Mid-Morning Show. We're starting off today's show with new mum, Lady Gaga.

0: It's time to put your general knowledge to the test. Answer as many questions as you can in 60 seconds. 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
1: All right, we can finally get back to this. Now, the gremlins have kind of left us. So, we had, of course, Jim from News yesterday and Errol, boss man Errol, on Wednesday. But, the real winner right now is Chris. Tuesday's contestant, he's sitting with 5 points right now on that leaderboard, en route to win himself that Q Radio It Only Takes a Minute mug, which you can only win on this show by playing this game. And you've got a chance to try on and beat those points, those 5 points that Chris has got. So if you want to do that, final chance to do that, send me a thumbs up emoji to our WhatsApp number. And if you've never played the game before, I basically stick 60 seconds on the clock for you, come on, and see how many questions you get right in that time. So to have a go, thumbs up emoji to 07702 687 001.
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0: from right here in Northern Ireland and around the world.
1: First up, Will Young reckons giving singers a bit more control over what they perform could actually help bring the magic back to talent shows.

0: He says when he won Pop Idol back in 2002, he got to choose his own performances, and that meant he could actually be himself. He thinks some of the newer shows have become a little bit too manipulated. And another news, Johnny Marr has got a new album out today, The Age of Everything. He says it tackles what he sees as the growing danger and dominance of politics. And remember, his guitar collection that sold for nearly £4 million last month. Well, some of that money went to guide dogs and the National Autistic Society. End Up fans, get ready. They are heading out on tour next year, including dates in Glasgow, Sheffield and London, and tickets on general sale next Friday. And finally, Sienna Miller says she got her first acting job at just 19 by simply asking an agent to take a chance on her. She's now starring with Dominic West in the new crime drama War, which is out today on Sky and Now.
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0: Robbie Williams, Let Me Entertain You. It's Q Radio's Take 5. And I heard Jane talking about this in the news. Yeah, the Glastonbury tickets, the coach baggages last night sold out in half an hour. And yeah, I was in that queue. Yeah, didn't quite make it. I mean, they've got this, right? It's not like a... You know when you sometimes try for tickets and it tells you where you are in the queue? Not when you try for Glastonbury tickets. It's just this long bar, right? And there's little green boxes. And if you get past two, you're doing well. You're doing really well. I got 10. I don't know how many would fill the box. I think it's about 30. To see you're sort of like next in line, but yeah, I only got I think 10, and it was game over about 6:30 last night. But if you're trying for Glastonbury tickets on Sunday, good luck. And in fact, gonna get on a classic track that was always my Glastonbury song actually, because it's a kind of a carefree track, and you know, Glastonbury for me, and if you've ever been, maybe you feel the same way. It's a place where I just kind of live in the moment. I don't really think about what is going on in the world. I don't think about anything else but Glastonbury, and this is why this kind of song from the 90s just sort of gives me that vibe, and it's coming up for you in a few minutes' time.
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0: Belfast Telegraph Building. So we're going to play another round of degree or disagree. I'm going to give you, well, information on a degree. Now, you have to work out if it really is a degree or I've just made it up. Could be one I've made up today. Who knows? Well, you find out what that degree in inverted commas, or could it really be a degree, after 12. That is when we're going to play the game. Before all that, though, loads of great music still to come. Pink and Kelly Clarkson, and we'll do music from Noah Kahan for you next.
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0: Pink's Get the Party Started. It's Q Radio. And hi to Kathy and Colette enjoying life in Portugal right now. Loving the show. Thank you so much, Kathy. Thank you for your taste. There's more great tunes on the way. And in Grande coming up, we'll do some Shakira as well after news and sport.
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17: From the Q Radio newsroom at midday, I'm Jane Veitch and these are your top stories this afternoon. A school bus has crashed in County Tyrone. It happened this morning on the Coal Island Road in Eden Dork. We don't know yet if anyone is injured. Local diversions are in place at the Listu Road and road users are advised to avoid the area where possible. The latest round of talks aimed at resolving a parading dispute at Drumcree ended last night without resolution. Earlier this morning, Justice Minister Naomi Long urged Orange Order members to do the right thing, saying they had the legal right to complete their march along the Garvahy Road, but suggested that doing so may not be wise. A fresh legal appeal by the residents is set to be heard in the Court of Appeal on Monday. The PSNI operation around the dispute has already topped £3 million. million pounds. Northern Ireland Secretary Chris Bryant isn't optimistic about a resolution.
12: Rock and a hard place is, I'm afraid, where we've got to. I don't know whether you build a bridge between a rock and a hard place or what you do, but that's what I'd like to achieve if I could.
17: The government is insisting that Britain's supply of diesel is resilient. Pressure is growing from the US for European countries to use their reserves amid global shortages. Diesel prices here in Northern Ireland are at their highest level since the Iran conflict started. That's according to Consumer Council data. The pilot stabbed by his colleague on a Fly Dubai flight says he fought to open the cockpit door while he was still being attacked. Schmidt Machar told the Indian Prime Minister he had so many wounds but managed to avert disaster on Wednesday. He's been hailed as a hero after his actions allowed passengers to subdue his co-pilot. Mr. Machar says he did what he had to do.
14: I knew the door was just there. Then at that time I said, I will not get up. And I opened the door, and then the others came. I was doing it according to what I thought was right. At the same time, I knew that I could not let people die.
17: In other local news, the Northern Ireland Civil Service is hiring a newly created Chief Digital Officer on a salary of up to £124,000. A year after it was recommended by a consultancy firm, paid £300,000 by the Executive Office. A response to an Assembly question from SDLP MLA Colin McGrath shows that more than £1.2 million has been spent on consultants by the Executive Office for strategies and projects in the past decade. And finally, the return of the Celebrity Traitors was the most watched first episode of any series of the programme in the UK. An average of 8.9 million people tuned in. Well, that is your news. I've got the sport next.
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19: 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All your autumn and Halloween needs sorted under one roof.
17: Manchester City have confirmed they've lodged a comprehensive appeal after being found guilty of breaching Premier League financial rules. A statement says the club is innocent of the accusations made against it and maintains it has irrefutable evidence to support this. City called the report of the Independent Commission unsafe, saying it contains material errors of law, principle and fact. And Northern Ireland, they're facing Ukraine in Slovakia tonight. Michael O'Neill's side have 4 points from their opening two matches after beating Georgia and drawing nil-all with Hungary. Ukraine also have 4 points, and Michael O'Neill is stressing the importance of a clean sheet in the first competitive meeting between the nations since Northern Ireland's win at Euro 2016. Well, that is your news and sport at midday on Q Radio. I'm Jane Veitch. Jim's back in an hour with all your lunchtime news.
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20: Thanks, Jane. Some rain in places, but set to clear as the day goes on. Today's high, 16 degrees. Tonight is going to be dry. The low going to drop down to about 7 degrees.

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0: It is, and today, final prize of the week, and it is a pair of tickets to MK at the Telegraph Building, played March 2027, courtesy of Shine MK, an internationally respected name in the world of house music. Worked with the likes of like Snoop Dogg, Jay-Z, Rihanna, and Beyonce. So you can win a pair of tickets on the show, final prize of our Student Treat Week, and well, it's by playing this game.
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0: Yes, I'm going to give you a uni course. Well, is it a uni course? That is the question. So we'll see if this, if you believe this is a real one, or did I make it up? Did I invent this course? So the course is called The Joy of Rubbish. Is that a real course, or have I just made that up? What do you think? 07702 687 001 to enter the competition and possibly get your hands on tickets to the MK play the Telegraph Building in March next year. So the joy of rubbish, is it a degree or do you disagree? 07702 687 001.
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1: 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She's got that All Request Luncher. Get your request to her on her WhatsApp number, 07702 687 001. I'll chat to you tomorrow afternoon from 2 in for Tyree. Have a great weekend.
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0: the Q Radio newsroom at 1 o'clock. I'm Jim McLean, and these are your top stories this afternoon. Specialist rescue teams have been deployed in County Down following reports that a number of people are trapped in a collapsed trench. The Ballygowan Road in Crossnacreevy has been closed since around 11 a.m. Emergency services are at the scene. People have been told to avoid the area, and Translink says its bus services that travel along the route are being diverted. A West Belfast woman who stabbed her abusive partner to death has won a legal bid to overturn her murder conviction. The Court of Appeal ruled jurors were misdirected on Julianne McIlwain's loss of control defence over the killing of James Joseph Crossley in March 2022. The 35-year-old is serving a 12-year prison sentence at Hyde Bank Prison. The prosecution has 2 weeks to decide if it is to seek a retrial. The latest round of talks to resolve the Drumcree dispute have ended without any resolution. The Justice Minister has urged Orange men to do the right thing. Naomi Long says the order had the legal right to complete their march along the Garvaki Road, but suggested doing so may be unwise. A fresh appeal by the residents there against the procession is set to be heard in the Court of Appeal on Monday. In France, hundreds of schools are closed as students continue to protest about school conditions. French police have used tear gas on protesters who've caused widespread disruption. The demonstrations over a lack of teachers, overcrowded classrooms and rundown buildings started earlier this week in Paris and has spread across the country. And the Fly Dubai pilot, who was stabbed by his colleague midair on a flight to Israel, says he could not let people die. He's described how he fought to open the cockpit door while still being attacked.
14: I knew the door was just there. Then at that time I said, I will not get up. And I opened the door, and then the others came. I was doing it according to what I thought was right. At the same time, I knew that I could not let people die.
0: And the government insists the UK's diesel supplies are resilient. Pressure's growing from the US for European countries to use their reserves amid global shortages. Prices in Northern Ireland are at their highest level since the Iran conflict began. That's your headline news just after 1 o'clock. I have your sport next.
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17: Kindly brought to you by Boydstores Hill Street Newry. Look forward to spring. Tulip and daffodil bulbs are now in stock.
0: Manchester City have confirmed they've lodged a comprehensive appeal after being found guilty of breaching Premier League financial rules. The statement says the club is innocent of the accusations made against it and maintains it has irrefutable evidence to support that. Northern Ireland face Ukraine and Slovakia tonight as their Nations League campaign continues. Michael O'Neill's side have 4 points from their opening two matches after Friday's 1-0 win away at Georgia and Monday's goalless draw with Hungary in Belfast. And Ferrari Charles Leclerc has gone quickest in the second practice session of the Bahrain Grand Prix. Max Verstappen topped the leaderboard in the first session. That's your news and sports just after 1 o'clock. I'm Jim McLean with more at the top of the hour.
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1: Thanks, Jim. It is cloudy today and there's going to be some rain this afternoon. The high temperature is 16 degrees. Oh, we've made it to Friday. I'm so, so happy about that. Hello, it's Jordan with you. Big thanks to Yaz for the last few hours. Now let's get into the All Request Lunch.
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1: It's that time of the week where I ask you, here, what are you having for your dinner tonight? Let me know and you could be winning a large double deal from Domino's. I want to hear all about your dinner, not just a quick wee message. Get detailed for me and share with me what you are going to be eating, as well as the sides, the sauces. What's the topic of convo going to be at dinner? Who's going to be there with you? What room are you eating? Are you having it in front of the telly? Maybe you're going out for tea. Maybe it's a takeaway. Give me all those details via a voice note, please. Don't be typing out a text because I can't accept that as an entry. Make sure you send me a wee voice note. The number is 07702 687 001. I look forward to hearing from you, and the winner, as I say, is going to bag that large double deal from Domino's. So good luck.
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0: 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I was just thinking after doing What's For Tea, I really have to tell you about a particular meal I ate last week that I think you're going to heavily judge me for. Let's do that after tea.
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13: Q Radio Newsroom at 2 o'clock. I'm Jim McLean and these are your top stories this afternoon. Specialist rescue teams have been deployed in County Down after a number of people were trapped in a collapsed trench. The Ballygowan Road in Cross na Creevy has been closed since around 11 a.m. Drivers have been asked to avoid the area and TransLink's bus services along the route are being diverted. Meanwhile, at least four people are in hospital after a school bus was involved in a collision with a lorry in Tyrone. The age and injury of the patients are not yet known. The crash happened this morning on the Coal Island Road in Eden Dork. A West Belfast woman who stabbed an abusive partner to death has won a legal bid to overturn her murder conviction. The Court of Appeal ruled Julianne McIlwain's conviction for the killing of James Joseph Crossley in March 2022 was unsafe. The 35-year-old is serving a 12-year sentence at Hyde Bank Prison. The prosecution has 2 weeks to decide if it is to seek a retrial. The DUP say they expect the criminal investigation into the unlawful blocking of the Garvaghy Road to begin next week. week. First Minister Sinn Féin's Michelle O'Neill was among those who took part. It follows the latest talks to resolve the Drumcree dispute ending without a resolution. Speaking last night, the Secretary of State, Chris Bryant, said he wasn't optimistic about further process.
12: Rock and a hard place is, I'm afraid, where we've got to. I don't know whether you build a bridge between a rock and a hard place or what you do, but that's what I'd like to achieve if I could.
13: A fresh legal appeal by the Nationalist residents along the route against the Orange Order march is set to be heard in the Court of Appeal on Monday. In France, riot police have clashed with protesters during violent student demonstrations across the country. Around 2,000 people have been arrested. The protests over a lack of teachers, overcrowded classrooms and rundown buildings started earlier this week in Paris. And the government insists the UK's diesel supplies are resilient. Pressure's growing from the US for European countries to use their reserves amid global shortages. Prices in Northern Ireland are now at their highest levels since the Iran conflict began. That's your headline news just after 2 o'clock. Have your sport next.
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13: Manchester City have confirmed they've lodged a comprehensive appeal after being found guilty of breaching Premier League financial rules. The statement says the club is innocent of the accusations made against it and maintains it has irrefutable evidence to support that. And Northern Ireland face Ukraine and Slovakia tonight as their Nations League campaign continues. Michael O'Neill's side have 4 points from their opening two matches following Friday's 1-0 win away at Georgia and Monday's goalless draw with Hungary in Belfast. While locally in the League of Ireland, Dundalk host Bohemians. That's your news and sport just after 2 o'clock. I'm Jim McLean. I'll have more at the top of the hour.
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0: Thank you, Jim. Looking ahead to this evening, there's going to be more rain to begin with. But overnight, it should dry up. The low temperature is 7 degrees.

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0: Harry Styles playing on Q Radio Late Night Talking, and it's Jordan with you for Friday afternoon. And on a Friday we do a feature called What's for Tea. We did it about an hour ago where you tell me what you're having for your dinner, and last Friday I forgot to tell you what I had for my tea, and I feel like it's going to really divide opinions, so let me know what you think of this. Right, I go through wee phases where I obsess over certain foods or food combos, and the last couple of weeks all I have wanted is beans and cheese. I was doing lots of beans and cheese on toast. I had lots of beans and cheese on mash. But last Friday I was like, right, I want to mix it up a little bit. What will I do? And I took to the internet and I asked, can I put beans and cheese on pasta? And I got mixed feedback. Some people were like, yeah, absolutely. That was a staple for me whenever I was at uni, in fact. And other people were like, Jordan, seriously, that's absolutely boggin'. Well, I bit the bullet and I went for it anyway. In the name of journalism and research, I thought, let me put this to the test. I wouldn't do it again. I'm not going to lie. It didn't work for me at all. It was no toast. It was no spuds. But if you're looking for something tonight, you've got absolutely flip all in the house that you can put your hand to for dinner tonight. You've got only a couple of basic things, maybe some beans and cheese and pasta. Well, maybe I've inspired you. Try it and let me know what you think about it. And let me know your thoughts on this. So 7702 687 001 is the number. Weird food combos as well. Let me know your go-to. And up next, I'll bring you a game of Connect 3.
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0: 3:15, and from 4 o'clock today, Abe's going to be here, as always, with Q Radio Drive. And as always, on a Friday, he'll be doing the Wonder Years from 5 o'clock. This week, he's taking you back to 1994, as well as 2002. So start thinking about those years. What songs would you love to hear from then? Have them noted down so you can send your suggestions to Abe from 4 o'clock. Now, because it's Friday, that does mean he'll not be playing his game at 3-2-1 today, the game where he brings you three songs from one artist in 2 seconds. That wee quiz is going to be back on Monday, but for now, I thought I'd give you a little sample of how 3-2-1 goes by playing you a tiny snippet of music and asking you to identify what you think it is. This is the next song I'm going to play, the very beginning of it. In fact, only 1 second of it, but I think the very, very astute among you will be able to figure out what song this is. It's a very fitting one for this day of the week. That's all I'm giving you. But I think that's all you need. Let me know what song you think that is on WhatsApp, 07702-687-001, and we'll see if you're correct in just a few minutes.
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0: 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Now, this day last week, Taylor Swift released 4 new songs, and one of them got its video debut at the VMAs on Sunday. It's on the way next. Let me know what you think of it.
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14: Q Radio Newsroom at 4 o'clock. I'm Jim McLean and these are your top stories this afternoon. Two people have died following a rural workplace accident after a trench collapsed in County Down. Emergency services, including specialist rescue teams, had rushed the scene and crossed Nacreevy shortly after 11 a.m. this morning. Diversions on the Ballygowan Road remain in place. A pensioner is in a critical condition following a two-vehicle accident on the A1 near Newry. It happened yesterday morning, shortly after 11:30, close to the Derry Craw Road junction. Europe has agreed to release diesel reserves immediately as fuel prices hover near record highs. It includes nearly 100 barrels of diesel and crude and follows an emergency meeting of the G7 leaders, with the UK's Foreign Secretary standing in for Andy Burnham, who's attending his father's funeral. Prices in Northern Ireland are at a record high since the Iran war began. Around 400 schools have closed in France, where riot police have used tear gas during violent student protests. Play began in the Paris region last month, but have now spread right across the country. Young people are angry over rundown buildings, overcrowded classrooms and teacher shortages. Back home, a West Belfast woman who stabbed her abusive partner to death has won a legal bid to overturn her murder conviction. The Court of Appeal ruled jurors were misdirected on Julianne McIlwain's loss of control defence over the killing of James Joseph Crossley in March 2022. The prosecution now has 2 weeks to decide if it is to seek a retrial. In the Republic, the team excavating the site of a former mother and baby institution in Tuam, County Galway, has uncovered the remains of another 10 children. This update brings the total number of infant remains found there so far to 109. And the DUP expect a criminal investigation into the unlawful blocking of the Garvaghy Road to begin next week. The First Minister, Sinn Féin's Michelle O'Neill, was among those who took part on Sunday. The latest talks to resolve the Drumcree dispute ended last night without any resolution. A fresh legal appeal against the Orange Order's procession along the route is due to be heard on Monday. That's your headline news just after 4 o'clock. Have your sport next.
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14: Northern Ireland face Ukraine and Slovakia tonight in the Nations League. Michael O'Neill's side have 4 points from their campaign so far after their opening two matches following Friday's 1-0 win away at Georgia and Monday's goalless draw with Hungary in Belfast. Locally in the League of Ireland, Dundalk host Bohemians, and in boxing, tributes have been paid to Belfast boxer Ray Close, who's died at the age of 57. He won both Irish and European super middleweight titles during his career and will be best remembered for his pair of fights with Chris Eubank, including their clash at the King's Hall in 1994. That's your news and sport. It's after 4 o'clock. I'm Jim McLean. I'll have more at the top of the hour.
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16: Well, this evening, rain spreading to all parts. The overnight low will be 7. Tomorrow's going to be a dry start to the day. Some sunny spells. A few scattered showers throughout the day also. And a max temperature of 17. That last song that Jordan played, what a tune, Basement Jacks. It's Q Radio Drive, here we are, and here we go. Oh, and happy

0: Deborah Donnelly, on your 40th birthday, very happy birthday to you. Now, at 5 o'clock, it's the official start to the weekend. It doesn't start now, not until 5 o'clock. So if you clock off work at 5 o'clock, you've got like 46 minutes and 30 seconds to go. We start the weekend with the Wonder Years. If you're new to Q Radio, first of all, welcome. Every Friday at 5 o'clock, we officially start the weekend. It's a little feature we do. It's called the Wonder Years, and we take you right back to a certain year. We pick a year between 5 and 6. All the songs you hear are in the UK chart this week in that particular year. And then we do the same thing, a different year between 6 and 7 o'clock. The year between 5 and 6 o'clock, officially starting your weekend. I'm going to give you some clues. I'm not going to tell you the year, but this is the clues as to what year we're going to do. In September of this year, Quentin Tarantino's Pulp Fiction hit cinemas. One of my favorite films ever. We've seen the six friends for the first time. Joey, Chandler, Monica. I can't remember the other ones. Joey, Chandler, Monica, Ross, Phoebe. There's another one. Anyway, that came out in this year. An estimated 350,000 people showed up at Woodstock in upstate New York. What's the documentary? If you haven't seen the documentary about this, watch it. The Lion King hit cinemas in this year. And Yahoo and Amazon were founded in this particular year. Let me think about this. I was 14. Have you got any idea what year it was? Get in touch with me if you think you know. That's the year that's going to start your weekend today on Q Radio.
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0: Oh, Jennifer, Rachel, of course. How silly of me, of course. Looking at the traffic across Northern Ireland now, it's quite heavy rain. Be extra careful if you're driving on motorways, dual carriageways, and a lot of surface water there. M1, if you're leaving between Broadway roundabout to Junction 3, the Blatch Road, traffic is slow. Also, if you're coming into the city centre towards the towards Broadway, traffic is also slow. M2 northbound at Junction 4, Sandy Knowes, Westlink, both directions, Sydenham Bypass from the M3 Lagan Bridge. That's if you're travelling towards Hollywood and Bangor. And if you're leaving the Boucher Road towards Broadway, traffic is also slow. And that's all I've got for now. In fact, in Belfast, road users are advised that Ballygowan Road at Cross na Creevy is currently closed. Emergency services are there. There's been an incident. That's all I've got. Anything else, the Q Radio travel line number is 90 890 110. Oh, the next song I'm going to play for you.
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1: And traffic and looking across Northern Ireland. Now, a couple of things to update you on here. Ballyclare. Now, road users are advised that that earlier incident is on the M2 northbound between Junction 5, Temple Patrick and Junction 6, Rathbeg. It has been moved to the hard shoulder. There is still heavy traffic in the area, but the cars, the vehicles have been moved, which is good news. Be advised also that the Ballygowan Road across the Creevy is currently closed. There's an incident that's going on there at the minute. Belfast Broadway towards Junction 3 Blacks Road is slow. It's also slow towards Broadway roundabout coming into the city centre. M2 northbound, that's Junction 4 Sandy Nose exit, is slow. The West Link both directions. M3 Leighton Bridge towards Nelson Street and the Sydenham Bypass if you're travelling towards D Street and Hollywood. Traffic is slow. And finally for now in Belfast, if you're leaving Boucher Road towards Broadway, starting to slow down there as well. Just quickly across Derry, Londonderry here, and there's nothing major to report at the minute. And traffic is moving well across the city, so that's all. You're up to date. We are less than 15 minutes away from the official start to your weekend and the Wonder Years.
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0: There is Ella Langley. It's Q Radio. Lindsay, who was playing Things to Make You Go, we give her H as her letter and ask her for somewhere you would take a dip in the sea in Northern Ireland. And the penny finally drops. She's texting saying, Helen's Bay. Dope, dope, dope. That's what happens when you're under pressure, I know. Listen, the official start to your weekend, straight after your very latest news, 1994 next.
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2: All right, let's get you right up to date now. Be advised that that earlier collision, Upper Newton Arch Road on Lane 2, it has been cleared. It was just past Rose Park Gardens. Elsewhere in Belfast, the Ballygowan Road across Creevy, that remains closed because of that earlier incident. In Belfast, Broadway, this is the M1 between Broadway roundabout to Junction 3, the Blacks Road. It is slow. M2 northbound, that's at Junction 4, the Sandy Nose exit. West Link, both directions, is slow at the minute. It is moving, but it's a bit slow. And the Sydenham Bypass, if you're travelling towards Hollywood and the Bangor area, traffic is slow there as well. And finally, for now, if you're leaving the Boucher Road, and that's towards Broadway roundabout, just at McDonald's there, traffic is a bit slow. Across Derry, Londonderry, nothing to report. Oma, Enniskillen and Newry, all traffic is moving pretty well at the minute. You are up to date. Now, we are in 1994. Keep your memories coming through here. Quite a few of them coming through. Thanks for all of your messages. You can WhatsApp 07702 687 001. That's what Heather, Leanne and Laura have done. Currently sitting on the balcony in Salou. It's been raining all day, but the sun has come out and they're having a few wee drinks. Loving the Wonder Years. Thank you for your message.
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0: Hi, from 1994, loving that. Hello, yeah, we're loving the tunes. Late 1990s, came up to university in Belfast. Was going to the Orpheus in the Underworld. Oh, remember that, the bottom of University Street on Ormer Road. Met my husband 33 years ago in the Pink Flamingo. There's Geraldine. My goodness, I remember the Pink Flamingo. Of course, I was too young, but I do remember of the Pink Flamingo. Abe, loving the tunes, singing my heart out here, driving up to Port Ballantrae. Thank you very much. And this comes in from Charlene.
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0: We got the best still to come. Charlene, stay tuned. And what do you think the number one song was this week in 1994? You'll hear it just before 6 o'clock news. The traffic is moving better across Northern Ireland. Better. Still a couple of things, however, to tell you about. The West Link eastbound from the Grosvenor Road. That's if you're travelling towards York Street Junction. Boucher Road, slow both directions. Whatever's going on there. And, of course, that earlier incident that happened at the Ballygowan Road in across the Creevy, it's currently closed. You are up to date.
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0: The year is now 2002, and there is Pink. Let's get this party started. It's well started.
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0: Cross the Creevy at Ballygown Road remains closed because of that earlier incident. But other than that, the traffic is moving pretty well across Northern Ireland at the minute. If you come across anything, you can update us.
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0: 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It's the Wonder Years, it's Q Radio. 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
0: And the traffic is moving well. The Ballygowan Road now, with the exceptions of the Ballygowan Road across Nacreevy, it remains closed because of that earlier incident. But other than that, the traffic is moving well across Northern Ireland. You can update us across the weekend on our Q Radio travel number. 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

keeping the tunes rolling along tonight on Dance Anthems. I'm Olga Kay in the hot seat tonight for the brilliant Gareth Words. He's off having a great time in Greece, as he should. Music

0: think we've all got those songs that we just go back to. Camel Fat and Breathe is just one of those for me. It's your dance anthems. I'm Olga Kay in for Gareth Woods. And the tunes that you love, Lucid, Max here. No More, I Can't Stand It. 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

0: Nice wee mix of tracks tonight on your dance anthems. Southside Spinners, Love Struck. 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

0: called Beautiful Places, playing right here on Q Radio. On the way, we're going to play some Calvin Harris and Kelly Rowland after this here on Q.
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0: 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Avicii with Levels, some Capella, and Lasgo on the way next.
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0: 1,000 million voices. 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Dance Anthems Extra for Friday night. OT Quartet on the way, the Freemasons and some Pitbull.
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0: And disco lights. Real change of tempo there, wasn't it? It is Dance Anthems Extra with you right through till 12. My name's Errol. We've got some Faith that's coming up, Chocolate Puma and some Joel Corey. All next. Thank
1: 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Powerball money's now £227 million.
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0: I see girls. I see girls.
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